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1: Well, since my baby left me, well, I found a new place to dwell. 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
3: Mitchell's only live and local color radar weather for today. We'll see sunny skies, highs near 91. Tonight, mostly clear skies, lows around 68 with south winds up to 20. Monday, sunny skies, highs near 94 with south winds up to 25. Monday night, we'll see showers and thunderstorms, mostly cloudy skies, lows around 69. And Tuesday, mostly sunny skies, highs near 94 with south winds up to 25. For weather anytime, just go to pureoldies1035.com.
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0: Mitchell's only live and a local Color Radar weather for today. We'll see sunny skies, highs near 91. Tonight, mostly clear skies, lows around 68 with south winds up to 20. Monday, sunny skies, highs near 94 with south winds up to 25. Monday night, we'll see showers and thunderstorms, mostly cloudy skies, lows around 69. And Tuesday, mostly sunny skies, highs near 94 with south winds up to 25. For weather anytime, just go to pureoldies1035.com.
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2: Mitchell's only live and a local Color Radar weather. For today, we'll see sunny skies, highs near 91. Tonight, mostly clear skies, lows around 68 with south winds up to 20. Monday, sunny skies, highs near 94 with south winds up to 25. Monday night, we'll see showers and thunderstorms, mostly cloudy skies, lows around 69. And Tuesday, mostly sunny skies, highs near 94 with south winds up to 25. For weather anytime, just go to pureoldies1035.com.
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0: Mitchell's only live and a local Color Radar weather. For today, we'll see sunny skies, highs near 91. Tonight, mostly clear skies, lows around 68 with south winds up to 20. Monday, sunny skies, highs near 94 with south winds up to 25. Monday night, we'll see showers and thunderstorms, mostly cloudy skies, lows around 69. And Tuesday, mostly sunny skies, highs near 94 with south winds up to 25. For weather anytime, just go to pureoldies1035.com.
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1: Mitchell's only live and a local Color Radar weather. For today, we'll see sunny skies, highs near 91. Tonight, mostly clear skies, lows around 68 with south winds up to 20. Monday, sunny skies, highs near 94 with south winds up to 25. Monday night, we'll see showers and thunderstorms, mostly cloudy skies, lows around 69. And Tuesday, mostly sunny skies, highs near 94 with south winds up to 25. For weather anytime, just go to pureoldies1035.com.
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careful with those fireworks. 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

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But these hits still fit just right. 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
2: Mitchell's only live and local Color Radar weather for the overnight. We'll see mostly clear skies, lows around 68 with south winds up to 20. Monday, sunny skies, highs near 94 with south winds up to 25. Monday night, we'll see showers and thunderstorms, mostly cloudy skies, lows around 69. And Tuesday, mostly sunny skies, highs near 94 with south winds up to 25. And that's your look at Mitchell's only live and local Color Radar weather.
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1: Mitchell's only live and local color radar weather for the overnight. We'll see mostly clear skies, lows around 68 with south winds up to 20. Monday, sunny skies, highs near 94 with south winds up to 25. Monday night, we'll see showers and thunderstorms, mostly cloudy skies, lows around 69. And Tuesday, mostly sunny skies, highs near 94 with south winds up to 25. And that's your look at Mitchell's only live and local color radar weather.
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2: Mitchell's only live and local Color Radar weather for the overnight. We'll see mostly clear skies, lows around 68 with south winds up to 20. Monday, sunny skies, highs near 94 with south winds up to 25. Monday night, we'll see showers and thunderstorms, mostly cloudy skies, lows around 69. And Tuesday, mostly sunny skies, highs near 94 with south winds up to 25. And that's your look at Mitchell's only live and local Color Radar weather.
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1: Mitchell's only live and local color radar weather for the overnight. We'll see mostly clear skies, lows around 68 with south winds up to 20. Monday, sunny skies, highs near 94 with south winds up to 25. Monday night, we'll see showers and thunderstorms, mostly cloudy skies, lows around 69. And Tuesday, mostly sunny skies, highs near 94 with south winds up to 25. And that's your look at Mitchell's only live and local color radar weather.
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2: Mitchell's only live and local Color Radar weather for the overnight. We'll see mostly clear skies, lows around 68 with south winds up to 20. Monday, sunny skies, highs near 94 with south winds up to 25. Monday night, we'll see showers and thunderstorms, mostly cloudy skies, lows around 69. And Tuesday, mostly sunny skies, highs near 94 with south winds up to 25. And that's your look at Mitchell's only live and local Color Radar weather.
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2: Mitchell's only live and local Color Radar weather for the overnight. We'll see mostly clear skies, lows around 68 with south winds up to 20. Monday, sunny skies, highs near 94 with south winds up to 25. Monday night, we'll see showers and thunderstorms, mostly cloudy skies, lows around 69. And Tuesday, mostly sunny skies, highs near 94 with south winds up to 25. And that's your look at Mitchell's only live and local Color Radar weather.
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It became Mount Vernon when the railroad pushed westward from Mitchell after 1881. The Post Office Department requested the change because Arlington sounded too much like the existing Arlington, South Dakota. 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
4: Color radar weather, sunny and hot today, high of 96, heat index as much as 101, south winds up to 15, gusting up to 25. For tonight, a slight chance of showers through midnight and lows around 71 and cloudy. For Tuesday, sunny and high of 95, south winds up to 15, gusting up to 25. Wednesday, a 50-50 chance of showers and thunderstorms through noon, then partly sunny, highs around 90. Weather details 24/7, you can find them by going to our Central Electric Weather page. 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
2: Pepsi Cola, it's the spot. 12 full ounces, that's a lot. 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
4: From the Mitchell Now News Desk, I'm Morgan McCarthy. Well, as we come out of a celebration weekend, we continue to have a clearer picture now about some of the damage from severe weather, and Huron is continuing cleanup after severe storms late last week. Thousands of customers remained without power into Friday morning, with utility crews working around the clock to restore that service. The National Weather Service is now surveying damage across the central part of the state to determine whether tornadoes or straight-line wind caused most of the destruction. You can see some actual video of the severe weather in our area as well with the stop online at mitchellnow.com. And we're not alone in severe weather, and it connects to the political stage as Governor Larry Roden issued his second emergency declaration, this one being issued for the Pine Ridge Indian Reservation for flooding. The storms brought a meager amount of rain, just over an inch and a half, but it caused a runoff surge north of the Oglala Dam along the White River, and that surge caused the river to peak and jump from 6.5 feet to over 15 feet in just a few hours. The first declaration, you may remember, was issued for Highmore, where wind gusts there stretched over 130 miles an hour, causing devastating damage. Well, on the political stage, your property tax bill might look a little bit different as new measures took effect July 1st, and it includes the largest property tax cut in our state's history. The cuts provide statewide property tax relief and give counties the option to lower property taxes even further. State leaders say the goal is to let homeowners keep more of their money while giving local governments some flexibility to decide what works best for their communities. And that's the latest from the MitchellNow.com News Center.
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0: Mitchell's only live and local color radar weather. Sunny and hot today, high of 96. Heat index as much as 101. South winds up to 15, gusting up to 25. For tonight, a slight chance of showers through midnight and lows around 71 and cloudy. For Tuesday, sunny and high of 95. South winds up to 15, gusting up to 25. Wednesday, a 50-50 chance of showers and thunderstorms through noon. Then partly sunny, highs around 90. Weather details 24/7. 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

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And then I saw the Jag slide into the curve. I know I'll never forget that horrible sight. I guess I found out for myself that everyone was right.

The hits just keep on coming, hit after hit. And now it's back to 1964. 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
6: From the Mitchell Now News Desk, I'm Morgan McCarthy. The Federal Emergency Management Agency, or FEMA, is approving more than $4 million of disaster recovery funding, and the money is being distributed through North and South Dakota, but here in South Dakota, we're receiving the majority of that. The largest award is going to the city of Chamberlain to remove more than 37,000 cubic yards of sand, mud, and debris from its marina. This was after storms in August of 2024. They're getting $2.6 million. The Black Hills Electric Cooperative receives nearly $900,000 to repair and replace electric poles and transformers from a windstorm in April of this year. Well, the USDA is announcing $500 million in money to expand domestic fertilizer production. Fertilizer prices have been paining South Dakota farmers following a surge that started with the war in Iran. And the American Farm Bureau Federation says prices skyrocketed by 47% within the first 2 months of the conflict. The plan could save farmers close to $2 billion. Well, across the state, South Dakota looks to raise awareness of the 988 Suicide and Crisis Lifeline with new signs. The signs remind people that they can call, text, or chat 988 anytime for confidential mental health, substance use, or suicide crisis support. And if you're making a road trip across the state at all, just a heads up about some checkpoints, as the South Dakota Highway Patrol is conducting sobriety checkpoints in 19 counties the entire month of July, and they'll be carried out by the South Dakota Highway Patrol and other law enforcement agencies. And the department's goal here is to keep drunk drivers off the road. And that's the latest from the MitchellNow.com News Center.
7: Drew Avery here with your Monday morning sports. Starting on the amateur baseball side, we got a result from yesterday's game action. It was one of few over the weekend. Tabor Bluebirds took down the Freeman Black Sox in a shutout 8-0. For tonight, you have the Platte Killer Tomatoes at the Alexandria Angels at 7:30. For tomorrow, you have a 5-game slate. You got the Philandro Blue Teal at the Madison Broncos at 7:30. Parks and Rays at the Mount Vernon Mustangs at 7:30. You have Parks and Mudcats at Plant Killer Tomatoes also at 7:30. For your 8 o'clock games, Cologne Chaos at Four Corners and Kimball White Lake Nationals at the Plankinton Bankers. In the MLB, the Minnesota Twins managed yet another series win after their 6-1 victory over the New York Yankees last night. Joe Ryan scattered 3 hits in 7 scoreless innings, and the Twins won a series at Yankee Stadium for the first time since 2014. They have now won 6 of their last 7 series, dating back to the weekend of June 12th through the 14th, when they beat St. Louis in 2 of their 3 outings. They will begin another series tomorrow night when they host the Cleveland Guardians at 6:40 p.m. on MLB TV.

0: In the WNBA, the Minnesota Lynx will return to the court tonight. It hasn't been confirmed yet, but sooner rather than later, Lynx fans, Nafisa Collier will be joining them for game action to further bolster a roster that seems poised to make the WNBA Finals. Tonight, they're going to host the Connecticut Sun at the Target Center in Minneapolis, Minnesota. Tip-off is set for 7 p.m. on WNBA League Pass. 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
3: Mitchell's Only Live in Local Color Radar Weather. Sunny and hot today, a high of 96. Heat index as much as 101. South winds up to 15, gusting up to 25. For tonight, a slight chance of showers through midnight and lows around 71 and cloudy. For Tuesday, sunny and high of 95. South winds up to 15, gusting up to 25. Wednesday, a 50-50 chance of showers and thunderstorms through noon. Then partly sunny, highs around 90. Weather details 24/7. 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

0: As the kids say, BRB. 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
4: From the Mitchell Now News Desk, I'm Morgan McCarthy. Well, hopefully you're coming out of your Independence Day weekend feeling good and having some fun along the way, although a lot of plans got shuffled around locally in the aftermath of some severe storms. Those holiday plans in Huron were changed. You may know that they canceled the city's 4th of July parade and vendor fair after tornadoes and damaging winds swept through the community. Organizers say the decision was made to protect participants, volunteers, and the public. And of course, those cleanup efforts do continue across the city. The good news is they did still shoot off the fireworks. Maybe you were part of seeing that display. That was over Ravine Lake and Lake Byron, and that went on as planned. You can see some recap of the cleanup online when you make a stop at mitchellnow.com. Well, after 3 years behind construction walls, part of the South Dakota State Museum is welcoming visitors back if you wanted to plan a family trip. As of the first of the month, it officially reopened its first three exhibit rooms. Museum officials say the updates will do a better job reflecting our state's history and were timed to help kick off the nation's 250th birthday celebration. Of course, a lot of eyes on our state with the Mount Rushmore fireworks display as well. Now, the rest of the galleries here at the South Dakota State Museum are expected to reopen later this year. Dakota Wesleyan Tiger Athletics has a new head coach for track and field and cross country. They welcome Jared Seckel to lace up as the new head coach of both programs. He served as the head coach of Mid-America Nazarene University cross country from 2022 through the previous school year. And you can find this story online from our own Drew Ivory with a stop at MitchellNow.com. And that's the latest from the MitchellNow.com News Center.
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6: William Bill Wiersma, age 90 of Mitchell, passed away on Wednesday, July 1st, 2026 at Aurora Brule Nursing Home under hospice care in White Lake. Private family burial will be at Graceland Cemetery in Corsica. Arrangements by the Bittner Funeral Chapel. Betty Hagee, age 71 of Mitchell, passed away Monday, June 29, 2026 at her home under hospice care in Mitchell. Visitation will be Tuesday, July 7th from 5 until 7 p.m. at the Bittner Funeral Chapel with a 6:30 p.m. prayer service. Burial will be at St. Paul's Cemetery in Garrison, South Dakota. David John Hoffman passed away at his home at the age of 75. Funeral Mass will be Thursday, July 9th at 10:30 a.m. at Sacred Heart Catholic Church in Parkston. Visitation will be Wednesday, July 8th from 4:30 till 7 p.m. with a 7 p.m. prayer service at Sacred Heart Catholic Church in Parkston. Arrangements by the Cain Brothers Funeral Home in Parkston. Donald Fergan, age 83 of Parkston, passed away Sunday, June 28th, 2026 at his home under hospice care in Parkston. Funeral Mass will be at 10:30 a.m. Monday, July 6th at St. Peter and Paul's Catholic Church in Timmick. Burial will be at St. Peter and Paul's Catholic Cemetery. Arrangements by the Bittner Funeral Chapel.
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7: Drew Ivory here with your Monday morning sports. Starting on the amateur baseball side, we got a result from yesterday's game action. It was one of few. Over the weekend, Tabor Bluebirds took down the Freeman Black Sox in a shutout 8-0. For tonight, you have the Platte Killer Tomatoes at the Alexandria Angels at 7:30. For tomorrow, you have a five-game slate. You got the Philandro Blue Teal at the Madison Broncos at 7:30. Parks and Rays at the Mount Vernon Mustangs at 7:30. You have Parks and Mudcats at Platte Killer Tomatoes also at 7:30. For your 8 o'clock games, Cologne Chaos at Four Corners and Kimball White Lake Nationals at the Plankinton Bankers. In the MLB, the Minnesota Twins managed yet another series win after their 6-1 victory over the New York Yankees last night. Joe Ryan scattered 3 hits in 7 scoreless innings, and the Twins won a series at Yankee Stadium for the first time since 2014. They have now won 6 of their last 7 series, dating back to the weekend of June 12th through the 14th, when they beat St. Louis in 2 of their 3 outings. They will begin another series tomorrow night when they host the Cleveland Guardians at 6:40 p.m. on MLB TV. In the WNBA, the Minnesota Lynx will return to the court tonight. It hasn't been confirmed yet, but sooner rather than later, Lynx fans, Nafisa Collier will be joining them for game action to further bolster a roster that seems poised to make the WNBA Finals. Tonight, they're going to host the Connecticut Sun at the Target Center in Minneapolis, Minnesota. Tip-off is set for 7 p.m. on WNBA League Pass. 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
1: Mitchell's Only Live and Local Color Radar Weather. Sunny and hot today, high of 96, heat index as much as 101. South winds up to 15, gusting up to 25. For tonight, a slight chance of showers through midnight and lows around 71 and cloudy. For Tuesday, sunny and high of 95, south winds up to 15, gusting up to 25. Wednesday, a 50-50 chance of showers and thunderstorms through noon, then partly sunny, highs around 90. Weather details 24/7, you can find them by going to our Central Electric Weather page. 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
1: Big John. Big John.
2: Every morning at the mine, you could see him arrive. 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
2: Mitchell's only live and local color radar weather. Sunny and hot today, high of 96. Heat index as much as 101. South winds up to 15, gusting up to 25. For tonight, a slight chance of showers through midnight and lows around 71 and cloudy. For Tuesday, sunny and high of 95. South winds up to 15, gusting up to 25. Wednesday, a 50-50 chance of showers and thunderstorms through noon. Then partly sunny, highs around 90. Weather details 24/7. 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
3: Mitchell's Only Live and Local Color Radar Weather. Sunny and hot today, high of 96. Heat index as much as 101. South winds up to 15, gusting up to 25. For tonight, a slight chance of showers through midnight and lows around 71 and cloudy. For Tuesday, sunny and high of 95. South winds up to 15, gusting up to 25. Wednesday, a 50-50 chance of showers and thunderstorms through noon. Then partly sunny, highs around 90. Weather details 24/7. 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
2: Mitchell's Only Live and Local Color Radar Weather. Sunny and hot today, high of 96. Heat index as much as 101. South winds up to 15, gusting up to 25. For tonight, a slight chance of showers through midnight and lows around 71 and cloudy. For Tuesday, sunny and high of 95. South winds up to 15, gusting up to 25. Wednesday, a 50-50 chance of showers and thunderstorms through noon. Then partly sunny, highs around 90. Weather details 24/7. 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
1: Mitchell's Only Live and Local Color Radar weather. Sunny and hot today, a high of 96. Heat index as much as 101. South winds up to 15, gusting up to 25. For tonight, a slight chance of showers through midnight and lows around 71 and cloudy. For Tuesday, sunny and high of 95. South winds up to 15, gusting up to 25. Wednesday, a 50-50 chance of showers and thunderstorms through noon. Then partly sunny, highs around 90. Weather details 24/7. 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
0: 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We'll count down the top 5 songs on that day from a different year every Friday. 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
6: Mitchell's only live in local color radar weather. Sunny and hot today, a high of 96, heat index as much as 101, south winds up to 15, gusting up to 25. For tonight, a slight chance of showers through midnight and lows around 71 and cloudy. For Tuesday, sunny and high of 95, south winds up to 15, gusting up to 25. Wednesday, a 50-50 chance of showers and thunderstorms through noon, then partly sunny, highs around 90. Weather details 24/7, you can find them by going to our Central Electric Weather page. 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
5: Mitchell's only live and local color radar weather. Sunny and hot with a high near 97 today. South winds around 15, just as high as 25. Tonight, 40% chance of showers and thunderstorms, mainly before 2 a.m. Increasing clouds with a low around 71. South winds up to 15, gusts as high as 20. Tuesday, mostly sunny and hot with a high near 97 and breezy. South-southeast winds up to 20, gusts as high as 30. Wednesday, chance of showers and thunderstorms before 10 a.m. Their chance of showers between 10 a.m. and 1. Partly sunny, high near 88. Southwest winds up to 15, becoming north-northwest in the afternoon. Winds can gust as high as 20. Chance of precipitation, just 30%.
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4: Mitchell's only live and local color radar weather. Sunny and hot with a high near 97 today. South winds around 15, gusts as high as 25. Tonight, 40% chance of showers and thunderstorms, mainly before 2 a.m. Increasing clouds with a low around 71. South winds up to 15, gusts as high as 20. Tuesday, mostly sunny and hot with a high near 97 and breezy. South-southeast winds up to 20, gusts as high as 30. Wednesday, chance of showers and thunderstorms before 10 a.m. Then chance of showers between 10 a.m. and 1. Partly sunny, high near 88. Southwest winds up to 15. Coming north-northwest in the afternoon, winds can gust as high as 20. Chance of precipitation just 30%.
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1: From the Mitchell Now News Desk, I'm Morgan McCarthy. Well, as we come out of a celebration weekend, we continue to have a clearer picture now about some of the damage from severe weather, and Huron is continuing cleanup after severe storms late last week. Thousands of customers remained without power into Friday morning, with utility crews working around the clock to restore that service. The National Weather Service is now surveying damage across the central part of the state to determine whether tornadoes or straight-line wind caused most of the destruction. You can see some actual video of the severe weather in our area as well with the stop online at mitchellnow.com. And we're not alone in severe weather, and it connects to the political stage as Governor Larry Roden issued his second emergency declaration, this one being issued for the Pine Ridge Indian Reservation for flooding. The storms brought a meager amount of rain, just over an inch and a half, but it caused a runoff surge north of the Oglala Dam along the White River, and that surge caused the river to peak and jump from 6.5 feet to over 15 feet in just a few hours. The first declaration, you may remember, was issued for Highmore, where wind gusts there stretched over 130 miles an hour, causing devastating damage. Well, on the political stage, your property tax bill might look a little bit different as new measures took effect July 1st, and it includes the largest property tax cut in our state's history. The cuts provide statewide property tax relief and give counties the option to lower property taxes even further. State leaders say the goal is to let homeowners keep more of their money while giving local governments some flexibility to decide what works best for their communities. And that's the latest from the MitchellNow.com News Center.
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0: Because now you can kick off your weekend with the Pure Oldies Fab 5 at 5. 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
4: 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Sunny and hot with a high near 97 today. South winds around 15, gusts as high as 25. Tonight, 40% chance of showers and thunderstorms, mainly before 2 a.m. Increasing clouds with a low around 71. South winds up to 15, gusts as high as 20. Tuesday, mostly sunny and hot with a high near 97 and breezy. South-southeast winds up to 20, gusts as high as 30. Wednesday, chance of showers and thunderstorms before 10 a.m. Their chance of showers between 10 a.m. and 1. Partly sunny, high near 88. Southwest winds up to 15, coming north-northwest in the afternoon. Winds can gust as high as 20. Chance of precipitation just 30%.
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2: From the Mitchell Now News Desk, I'm Morgan McCarthy. The Federal Emergency Management Agency, or FEMA, is approving more than $4 million of disaster recovery funding, and the money is being distributed through North and South Dakota, but here in South Dakota, we're receiving the majority of that. The largest award is going to the city of Chamberlain to remove more than 37,000 cubic yards of sand, mud, and debris from its marina. This was after storms in August of 2024. They're getting $2.6 million. The Black Hills Electric Cooperative receives nearly $900,000 to repair and replace electric poles and transformers from a windstorm in April of this year. Well, the USDA is announcing $500 million in money to expand domestic fertilizer production. Fertilizer prices have been paining South Dakota farmers following a surge that started with the war in Iran. And the American Farm Bureau Federation says prices skyrocketed by 47% within the first 2 months of the conflict. The plan could save farmers close to $2 billion. Well, across the state, South Dakota looks to raise awareness of the 988 Suicide and Crisis Lifeline with new signs. The signs remind people that they can call, text, or chat 988 anytime for confidential mental health, substance use, or suicide crisis support. And if you're making a road trip across the state at all, just a heads up about some checkpoints, as the South Dakota Highway Patrol is conducting sobriety checkpoints in 19 counties the entire month of July, and they'll be carried out by the South Dakota Highway Patrol and other law enforcement agencies. And the department's goal here is to keep drunk drivers off the road. And that's the latest from the MitchellNow.com News Center.
3: Time now for today's funeral announcements, brought to you by the Bittner Funeral Chapel.
4: William Bill Wiersma, age 90 of Mitchell, passed away on Wednesday, July 1st, 2026 at Aurora Brule Nursing Home under hospice care in White Lake. Private family burial will be at Graceland Cemetery in Corsica. Arrangements by the Bittner Funeral Chapel. Betty Hagee, age 71 of Mitchell, passed away Monday, June 29, 2026 at her home under hospice care in Mitchell. Visitation will be Tuesday, July 7th from 5 until 7 p.m. at the Bittner Funeral Chapel with a 6:30 p.m. prayer service. Burial will be at St. Paul's Cemetery in Garrettson, South Dakota. David John Hoffman passed away at his home at the age of 75. Funeral Mass will be Thursday, July 9th at 10:30 a.m. at Sacred Heart Catholic Church in Parkston. Visitation will be Wednesday, July 8th from 4:30 till 7 p.m. with a 7 p.m. prayer service at Sacred Heart Catholic Church in Parkston. Arrangements by the Cain Brothers Funeral Home in Parkston.
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Did you know that Mount Vernon, South Dakota, was originally called Arlington after the man who provided shelter for travelers who were on their way up the Fort Thompson Trail? It became Mount Vernon when the railroad pushed westward from Mitchell after 1881. The Post Office Department requested the change because Arlington sounded too much like the existing Arlington, South Dakota. 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
2: Mitchell's Only Live and Local Color Radar Weather. Sunny and hot with a high near 97 today. South winds around 15, gusts as high as 25. Tonight, 40% chance of showers and thunderstorms, mainly before 2 a.m. Increasing clouds with a low around 71. South winds up to 15, gusts as high as 20. Tuesday, mostly sunny and hot with a high near 97 and breezy. South-southeast winds up to 20, gusts as high as 30. Wednesday, chance of showers and thunderstorms before 10 a.m. Their chance of showers between 10 a.m. and 1. Partly sunny, high near 88. Southwest winds up to 15. Coming north-northwest in the afternoon, winds can gust as high as 20. Chance of precipitation just 30%.
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